0: 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FitWeRadio.com. Non-stop
1: music mix. Macklemore, can we go thrift shopping?
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Are you with me? Are you with me?

0: 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Listen to the mariachi play at midnight. Are you with me? Are you with me?
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Drink some margaritas by string of blue lights. 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Are you with me? Are you with me?

0: 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Are you with me? Are you with me?
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